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1: Kix Country weather is quick, concise, and accurate with meteorologist Steve Hamilton.
7: Your Kix Country weather forecast for the overnight hours. It'll be clear, mid-60s. We have really strong high pressure in place over the Central Rockies through the upcoming weekend. So we're hitting about 100 for the high on Friday. Little hazy with a lot of sunshine. Mid-60s and clear for Friday night. 100 to 105 and lots of sunshine through the upcoming weekend. Little breezy during the afternoons. I'm meteorologist Steve Hamilton for Kix Country.
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0: Here's Kicks Country meteorologist Steve Hamilton with the latest Pueblo area forecast.
6: Your Kicks Country weather forecast for the overnight hours. It'll be clear, mid-60s. We have really strong high pressure in place over the Central Rockies through the upcoming weekend. So we're hitting about 100 for the high on Friday. Little hazy with a lot of sunshine. Mid-60s and clear for Friday night. 100 to 105 and lots of sunshine through the upcoming weekend. Little breezy during the afternoons. I'm meteorologist Steve Hamilton for Kicks Country.
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1: Your Kicks Country weather forecast for the overnight hours. It'll be clear, mid-60s. We have really strong high pressure in place over the Central Rockies through the upcoming weekend. So we're hitting about 100 for the high on Friday. Little hazy with a lot of sunshine. Mid-60s and clear for Friday night. 100 to 105 and lots of sunshine through the upcoming weekend. Little breezy during the afternoons. I'm meteorologist Steve Hamilton for Kicks Country.
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1: Your Kicks Country weather forecast for the overnight hours. It'll be clear, mid-60s. We have really strong high pressure in place over the Central Rockies through the upcoming weekend. So we're hitting about 100 for the high on Friday. Little hazy with a lot of sunshine. Mid-60s and clear for Friday night. 100 to 105 and lots of sunshine through the upcoming weekend. Little breezy during the afternoons. I'm meteorologist Steve Hamilton for Kicks Country.
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1: Your Kix Country weather forecast for the overnight hours. It'll be clear, mid-60s. We have really strong high pressure in place over the Central Rockies through the upcoming weekend. So we're hitting about 100 for the high on Friday. Little hazy with a lot of sunshine. Mid-60s and clear for Friday night. 100 to 105 and lots of sunshine through the upcoming weekend. Little breezy during the afternoons. I'm meteorologist Steve Hamilton for Kix Country.
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1: 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Kix Country weather is quick, concise, and accurate with meteorologist Steve Hamilton.
2: Your Kix Country weather forecast for the overnight hours. It'll be clear, mid-60s. We have really strong high pressure in place over the Central Rockies through the upcoming weekend. So we're hitting about 100 for the high on Friday. Little hazy with a lot of sunshine. Mid-60s and clear for Friday night. 100 to 105 and lots of sunshine through the upcoming weekend. Little breezy during the afternoons. I'm meteorologist Steve Hamilton for Kix Country.
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day, Potts Farm was a place to go. 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Them old

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1: Turn it up some. All right, boys. This is her favorite song, you know that, right? So we play it good and loud, she might get up and dance again. Oh, she put her beard down. Here she comes. Left, left, left, right, left.

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that's what I always thought. 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
1: NBC News Radio, I'm Michael Kastner. Senator Marsha Blackburn came out on top in the GOP primary race for Tennessee governor. She defeated Congressman John Rose and State Representative Monty Fritz. Meanwhile, U.S. Representative Andy Ogles has lost his Republican primary in Tennessee to former state official Charlie Hatcher. President Trump says the Strait of Hormuz is, in his words, sort of open right now, but no deal is in place yet. Trump told reporters Thursday that negotiations with Iran are continuing and that in the meantime, the U.S. continues to blockade Iranian ports. Matthew McConaughey and his wife Camilla met Pope Leo at the Vatican Wednesday. More from Mark Mayfield.
2: All right.
3: They were at the Pontiff's general audience at St. Peter's Basilica. McConaughey was photographed shaking hands with the first U.S.-born pope. Earlier this year, McConaughey was in Italy filming a movie for Netflix.
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0: Here's your Pueblo forecast with Kix Country meteorologist Steve Hamilton, keeping you ahead of the weather and ready for the day.
4: Your weather forecast from Kix Country. Be ready for some heat this weekend. Remember to take care of yourself. Try to stay in the shade or air conditioning and out of the direct sun. We're going to 100 for the afternoon high today. Hazy and sunny. For the overnight hours, low 60s and clear. We'll hit about 103 with sunshine on Saturday. Clear for Saturday night with mid-60s. We could hit 105 for the high on Sunday. Looks like we'll stay sunny. I'm meteorologist Steve Hamilton for Kix Country.
5: Right now, 64 degrees at the Kix Country Studios on Pueblo's north side. 6:03. Good morning. Waking up with Dave Moore. And look who's here. Haley Sue Robinson.
6: Good morning.
5: Good morning. How's it going?
6: It's going really well. How about yourself, Dave?
5: Doing well. Good to see you.
6: It's great to see you.
5: You guys, you keeping
6: it's
5: busy?
6: It's great to hear you.
5: Oh, well, thank you.
6: Right?
5: Right? That's right. And by the way, I'm taller on the radio.
6: Oh, absolutely. We all are. And skinnier, too.
5: Exactly. All right. We're going to have some fun today. Yeah, it's going to be good. And it's Friday.
6: I know.
5: Are you so ready for
6: you
5: Friday?
6: You can't beat it.
5: Right? Oh, my gosh.
6: I'm happy about it.
5: Okay. Some folks, you know, don't work Fridays.
6: Yeah, I know.
5: Lucky ducks.
6: Those some folks aren't us.
5: Right. This is true. Well, let's get it started here.
7: Why are you drinking beer?
8: Drinking beer.
9: International beer.
10: International beer day.
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15: It's way too early for any of that.
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2: But it's also
10: show time.
5: Beer. It's 5 o'clock somewhere, right?
6: 5 a.m., 5 p.m., 5 o'clock, whatever.
5: Yeah, it doesn't matter. Kix Country, good morning. Thanks for waking up with us.

0: 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Man, he cannot miss, right?
1: Oh, no.
0: Sounding good this morning.
1: So good.
0: Dave and Haley Sue hanging out with you this morning. It's Friday.
1: Woohoo!

0: Country's best, Kix Country. 107.5, are you going to kiss me or not? That's Thompson Square.
1: I better not, Dave.
0: Okay.
1: Right. Brandy might get a little upset.
0: Right, well, see, there you go.
1: You know.
0: I gotcha. All right, so good morning. It's Dave and Haley Sue on the radio. It's your Kix Country Morning Show. Coming up, we got some fun stuff. We got birthdays here coming up at 6:50.
1: Woohoo!
0: But there's some other things.
1: Okay.
0: That, kind of interesting.
1: All right, I'm excited.
0: Best fast food burgers in America. We've got that list.
1: Ooh.
0: Now, we know the local guys and gals who do the burgers locally here. Mm-hmm. They're number one. But these would be fast food burgers.
1: Yeah. So if we take them out of the equation.
0: Right. We've got International Beer Day. We'll kind of talk about some myths about beer. Some beer myths.
1: Okay.
0: All right. We'll get you updated on what's going on for the weekend in Pueblo. And get some information on the Aspen Acres fire. Hopefully we get more containment here over the weekend. But boy, hot weather is not going to help at all.
1: So, oh, it's going to be so hot this weekend.
0: It's been going for over a month.
1: We got that nice little reprieve for like 2 days. It was a tease earlier this week. And I was like, okay, is it staying? Even like low 90s.
0: Right. Helps a little bit.
1: Would be nice now.
0: Yeah.
1: I know. I'd be like, oh, 93 sounds nice today.
0: Right. Exactly. Yeah. The other day when it was 88, I was excited. It's 88.
1: So nice.
0: What?
1: Instead of 97.
0: Right. Oh, my gosh.

0: 107.5 Kix Country. All right, good morning. What's up? You doing okay? 18 after 6. Dave and Haley Sue on your radio.
1: I just need a little more coffee, Dave.
0: Just a little bit?
1: Yeah.
0: What do you put in your coffee?
1: Just a little creamer.
0: Okay.
1: Yeah.
0: No sugar?
1: It's mostly coffee.
0: Okay. That's good. My wife's coffee is mostly creamer.

0: 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It's Dave and Haley Sue on the radio. Good morning.
1: Good morning.
0: It's good to have you here. It's been a little while since you've been on the show
1: with me. It's been a long while.
0: I know you're rapping with the mayor every day, so you're kind of busy. But
1: little bit. Little bit.
0: So reports are that the Doomsday plane was flying over Pueblo in southern Colorado yesterday.
1: Yeah, I got to see it. I was out at the airport for lunch at the Mountainside Cafe.
0: Gotcha.
1: And I got to see it take off on the runway.
0: They were doing, what, did it land or just touch and goes or what?
1: It was doing some touch and goes, yeah.
0: Wow. So probably some training.
1: That's what I'm thinking.
0: It's a big white Boeing 747, has a distinctive hump. And military marking says United States of America on it, right?
1: Yes, yeah.
0: It's called the E-4B. So it occasionally makes training stops or touch and goes at airports around the country.
1: Mm-hmm.
0: And I don't know if it had anything to do with the fact that there was a big blackout of air communications with the FAA, like in the Midwest, like Nebraska, Kansas, and Illinois, Indiana.
1: There were
0: 9 states that were affected by this, so...
1: Well, it is like the comms jet, and so it can't be scrambled, and it's
0: right.
1: Good for communication.
0: Okay.
1: So that, I mean, you might be right, Dave.
0: Wow. So I don't know. That's crazy. That's kind of cool, though.
1: It was seen in Colorado Springs on Wednesday.
0: Okay.
1: So it kind of had been in the area.
0: Yeah.
1: But, I mean, that thing's pretty big, and it does have the distinctive hump.
0: Okay.
1: It looks very different than most jets or planes you see.
0: Interesting. Does the hump move from side to side, like from
1: like young Frankenstein?
0: Young Frankenstein.
1: What hump? What hump?
0: Probably not. Oh man!
1: I don't think so. I think it's kind of permanent.
0: Okay. 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

0: Country's best, Kix Country, 107.5 New Gal, Alexandra K, called Straight for the Heart. Good morning. Hope your day's going well. Just, you're saying, Dave, I'm just opening my eyes, so I don't know what it's going to be like. You're going to be great. It's going to be a wonderful Friday.
1: It'll be a great day.
0: Right? Dave Moore, Haley Sue Robinson on the radio. And if you went to bed at a decent time last night, you missed out on the late night, guys. So we have late night laughs here for you.
2: Some business news: after Chipotle stopped selling jalapenos during the concerns about salmonella, Qdoba did the same thing.
3: Ooh.
2: Yeah, it makes sense because Qdoba gets their jalapenos from the dumpster behind Chipotle. Following the lettuce parasite outbreak, Salad and Go has filed for bankruptcy.
3: Oh.
2: Salad and Go pretty much explains the outbreak, doesn't it? KFC apologized after a customer posted a video showing that his 50-piece popcorn chicken bucket only had 35 pieces.
3: Oh.
2: He was missing 15 popcorn nuggets, yep. Meanwhile, his Uber Eats driver was like, oh, that's so weird.
1: Uh-oh.
0: Oh, I know.
1: Oh, man.
0: I just cannot... I cannot do the Uber Eats thing. I know it's a great idea.
1: You're not an Uber Eats or a DoorDasher guy.
0: No.
1: Honestly, that's not surprising.
0: Yeah. Because it's, I don't know. It's one of those things that you go, I don't, how many other people are going to handle my food before I get it?
1: Well, I think the other part, though, too, is like, it's not that far for us to go anywhere in Pueblo.
0: Right.
1: So, like, if you're going to get something to go.
0: Yeah.
1: Just go pick it up. It's no big deal.
0: Yeah, if you live in Denver or Dallas and want to get something that's across town, then...
1: Totally.
0: Yeah,
1: I get it then.
0: Okay. But
1: it's a little different for us here.
0: Right.
1: 12 minutes across town. Okay.
0: Yeah. All the way to the south side? Are you crazy?

0: 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All right, here we go. We're going to get that day started.
1: I'm ready, Dave.
0: That's Haley Sue Robinson. I'm Dave Moore. Let's wake it up.
2: It's

0: 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Kix Country, 107.5, Turn This Truck Around. Jordan Davis coming to the Colorado State Fair.
1: I'm excited.
0: September 4th. Yeah, we were talking about that off air a little bit ago.
1: Yeah, he's one I'm definitely going to see.
0: Okay, yeah, us too. So, just a quick reminder, in about 10 minutes we have birthdays. So if you have someone for the Kix birthday list.
1: Oh, sweet.
0: You can text us 719-733-7923. All right, got an update on the Aspen Acres fire. Up to 71% containment now.
1: Good.
0: Still about 200 and some firefighters and support personnel remain assigned to the command transition to a Type 3 incident management team.
1: Mm-hmm.
0: All right, they're focused on patrolling and securing the fire perimeter. More evacuation orders have been lifted, though residents should continue to monitor guidance and local emergency officials because weather can still affect conditions. And with the heat this weekend,
1: I don't know.
0: Almost 102,000 acres have been burned. It's just,
1: and it's
0: when
1: wild.
0: You stop and think about it, it's like, well, you're going, oh, this is August 7th. Yeah, the fire started like
1: June 29th.
0: Wow, that's.
1: Yeah.
0: Who'd have thought that?
1: I talked to that first Alaska incident management team and right before they left. And I just went and talked to them up at CSU Pueblo and said, thanks for all their help. And they said, man, you're in for a long summer. And I kind of looked at him funny, like, what are you talking about? You know, when this all started, and then it was like the beginning of July, and they're saying this is going to burn well into August. And I'm like, well into August?
0: Mm.
1: It's barely the 4th of July. What do you mean?
0: Right.
1: I mean, I just had never even thought that a fire could burn that long. But all those hot spots and all the cleanup they got to do.
0: Just
1: and
0: nuts, yeah.
1: It's wild.
0: What do they call it? Something like a long-term event?
1: Mm-hmm.
0: Yeah.
1: Yeah.
0: It's like, holy cow.
1: Which is why they switch over the incident management teams, too, to make sure that they kind of are looking at it with fresh eyes because it is such a long-term event.
0: Right,
1: it helps them.
0: So thanks to all the first responders and all of the support people and the city and county folks that have manned the evacuation centers and just Pueblo's really come through with lots of great donations and stuff. So good job. Pat yourselves on the back. You're doing great. Now if we can just get a nice, easy, soft rain, wouldn't that be good?
1: Oh, that'd be perfect. That's what we need.

0: Kicks Country, 107.5, Stella Lefty, one of several young ladies that are tearing up the country charts.
1: I like that song, and honestly, Dave, I do like it when you're nice to me, too.
0: Okay, well, no problem. I do my best. Yeah, Stella and Ella and Lainey and Megan and
1: tearing it up.
0: Yeah, I like it.
1: Me too.

0: Something good happens after midnight, which is totally opposite from what I was told when I was growing up.
1: Same. Nothing good happens after midnight is what I was told.
0: Oh, Kix Country. What's up? Good morning. Hope your day's going well. Dave and Haley Sue on the radio, and we got birthdays.
1: Woohoo!
0: Do you have anyone for the birthday list today?
1: Not today.
0: Not today? Okay.
1: No.
0: Well, on the celebrity birthday list, we got Mike Trout, Angels outfielder, one of the best fielders and baseball players going right now. I don't have him on my baseball fantasy team, which is why I'm in fifth place.
1: But or you wish you did.
0: Sixth place, something like that.
1: Not very good.
0: Mike Trout, 35. Charlize Theron, or Theron, actually. Charlize Theron. That's how you say it.
1: Oh.
0: She's 51. She is in...
1: She's 51.
0: Yeah.
1: Okay.
0: She's in The Odyssey, by the way.
1: I still need to see it.
0: Oh, I haven't seen it yet either. The Italian Job, Mad Max, Fury Road, Bombshell.
1: She's been in a lot of good movies.
0: Yeah, Long Shot, Atomic Blonde. Yeah, so there you go. Pretty fun. Italian Job's a great movie, too, by the way.
1: It's a great movie.
0: David Duchovny from The X-Files. Trust no one. He's 66 today.
1: Ooh, okay.
0: He was Fox Mulder in The X-Files. That's a cool name, Fox.
1: Mm-hmm.
0: My name's Fox Mulder. Okay. Rodney Crowell had 5 number one hits in the late 80s on the country charts. He's 76 and used to be married to Roseanne Cash.
1: Oh.
0: It's also National Water Balloon Day, and it will be hot enough where you will beg someone to hit you with a water balloon.
1: We might need one of those.
0: That's right. Got a movie rewind here for you, 1992, Unforgiven, with Clint Eastwood.
1: I don't think I've seen that one.
0: Oh, that's one of the great westerns of all time, I think.
1: Okay.
0: Unforgiven, got to check it out. And then Saturday birthdays, Roger Federer, Swiss tennis player, 8-time Wimbledon champ. He's 45. Mark Wills, country singer, had this hit 19-something.
1: Oh, yeah.
0: He's 53. Dustin Hoffman.
1: Yes.
0: Kramer versus Kramer, All the President's Men. Let's see, Marathon Man. Is it safe? Yes, yes, it's very safe. What a great scene. Midnight Cowboy, Tootsie, Rain Man, and Runaway Jury, which is, probably don't know him from Runaway Jury, but it's pretty cool. Pretty good movie. Dustin Hoffman, 89 today. Saturday. And then Sunday birthdays, we have Dan Levy. He created and starred in Schitt's Creek.
1: Mm-hmm.
0: He's, of course, Eugene Levy's son. He has not as big of eyebrows as
1: he does not.
0: But Dan is 43 on Sunday. Here's an interesting thing. The other person in X-Files, Gillian Anderson's having a birthday on Sunday.
1: Oh, look at that.
0: She was Dana Scully, so Scully and Mulder.
1: Okay.
0: She is 58 on Sunday. Deion Sanders.
1: Prime time.
0: He is, the head coach of your CU Buffaloes. And he's the only person to ever play in a Super Bowl and the World Series.
1: I know, it's pretty cool.
0: How do you like that?
1: It's pretty cool.
0: He's a stud. 59. And Sam Elliott. Beef. It's what's for dinner. I wished I had his voice.
1: Yeah, no kidding.
0: He was Virgil Earp in Tombstone. He was also the stranger in The Big Lebowski and was in one of the throwbacks of the Yellowstone series, 1883, as well. So, yeah.
1: And, he was 1883.
0: Yeah, Sam Elliott has the world's best mustache.
1: Great mustache.
0: Yeah.
1: He's in Landman, too.
0: Oh, that's right. Okay. Wow. That's an interesting movie or interesting series.
1: I like that show.
0: Yeah? Okay.
1: Yeah.
0: All right. There's your birthdays. Happy birthday to all the birthday kids.
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2: NBC News Radio, I'm Michael Kastner. Another primary election day in America, U.S. Senator Marsha Blackburn is Tennessee's Republican nominee for governor. She'll now face Memphis City Councilwoman Jerry Green in the general election on November 3rd. The U.S. Senate is hoping to get some things done before leaving Washington today for a five-week recess. Republican Majority Leader John Thune told Politico that the Senate hopes to pass a stopgap funding bill today and a bill imposing sanctions on Russia. The FCC has voted to eliminate a decades-old rule limiting how many households a single broadcaster can reach nationwide. More from Mark Mayfield.
3: The previous cap restricted broadcasters from reaching more than 39% of the national television audience. But the FCC says the change will help TV networks compete with major digital platforms. Supporters say the move will strengthen local broadcasters, while critics warn it could lead to more media consolidation and fewer independent voices.
2: Michael Kastner, NBC News Radio.
4: Your weather forecast from Kix Country. Be ready for some heat this weekend. Remember to take care of yourself. Try to stay in the shade or air conditioning and out of the direct sun. We're going to 100 for the afternoon high today. Hazy and sunny. For the overnight hours, low 60s and clear. We'll hit about 103 with sunshine on Saturday. Clear for Saturday night with mid-60s. We could hit 105 for the high on Sunday. Looks like we'll stay sunny. I'm meteorologist Steve Hamilton for Kix Country.
1: Right now, 65 degrees at the Kix Country Studios. Good morning. Waking up with Dave Moore, Haley Sue Robinson, 7:02 at Kix.
5: Dave, Pueblo's did he say station. 105 for Sunday?
1: Yes. That is just, oh.
5: I got to do my yard work tomorrow.
1: Yeah.
5: When it's nice and cool at 102.
1: Early in the morning.
5: Oh, 100%.
1: Get it done early.
5: Yeah, early.
1: So you get up and go, all right, I'm going outside. Cover me.
5: Yeah. Right. I'll be back by 9 a.m.
1: Right. Exactly. So we were talking, I came across this article that USA Today, are they still in business?
5: Apparently.
1: Apparently. Well,
5: for a little while longer.
1: The Pueblo version of USA Today gets delivered in your mailbox. But true. Anyway, that's a whole other deal. They've crowned Habit Burgers Double Char the best fast food burger in America.
5: Who?
1: I've never heard of them. Habit. H-A-B-I-T.
5: I literally have never heard of them.
1: Habit Burgers.
5: Okay.
1: So going down the list, there are some we have heard of.
5: Okay.
1: And we have available. The Double Double from In-N-Out is number two.
5: Okay.
1: All right. So that's, I like the Double Double.
6: This is a tasty burger.
1: The original Double from Freddy's. Big fan of the Freddy's as well.
5: I do love Freddy's.
1: The Papa Burger from A&W.
5: Oh, that's a throwback.
1: Way back. I worked for A&W. That was my first job.
5: No way.
1: Yeah.
5: Okay, cool.
1: Yeah, I made the root beer floats. I didn't do the burgers. They didn't trust me with fire.
5: Understandable.
1: Let's see, right? The Butter Burger.
5: Oh, from Culver's?
1: Cheese Double from Culver's.
5: Okay.
1: I like that one. Here we go. The Smoke Shack Burger from Shake Shack. I love the Shake Shack Burger.
5: I do love Shake Shack.
1: Cheeseburger from Five Guys.
5: Delicious.
1: The Whopper from Burger King.
5: Okay.
1: Son of Baconator from Wendy's and the Double Meat Whataburger from Whataburger. And we got one of those. Being built right now on Pueblo's north side. There's one already on the south side, right?
5: Yeah, that one, the one on the north side's getting ready to open pretty soon.
1: We drove by it the other day. It's like, oh, is it quite open? Not
5: soon,
1: quite yet.
5: Soon.
7: Burger.
5: I like their number, I think it's the number four, the jalapeno cheeseburger.
1: Okay. I go with the green chili cheeseburger over
5: that,
1: there.
5: That's good, too.
1: Yeah.
8: Cheeseburger.
1: Oh, that's fun. So think about... But there were a couple of national chains that more like the Whopper from Burger King has moved up the list
5: mm-hmm.
1: to number eight. So there you go. But sorry, Sorry, McDonald's.
5: Yeah, I was going to say, where's Mickey D's?
1: Sorry, Ronald. Didn't make the top 10.
5: Whoa.
1: All right.
5: All right.
1: Okay. Well, now I'm hungry.
5: I know.
1: Now what am I going to do? You can't get a burger at 7:04 in the morning.
5: It's a little early for that.
1: Right. Well, let's do this.
7: Take this

and take the next 2 days off. How's that?

0: 107.5, Kix Country, I Can't Love You Anymore, Ella Langley, Morgan Wallen. Gosh, I just wish they were a little more successful with their music.
1: Yeah, no kidding, right?
0: Oh, man.
1: I don't even know what more success would look like.
0: Right, exactly. So check this out. How would you feel like you're working?
1: Okay.
0: And how would you feel like if you were traded to another company for somebody else, that where you work, they traded you for somebody else? Like an athlete.
1: Oh, like Kelsey Plum in the middle of the night to the Phoenix Mercury?
0: Yeah, there you go.
1: Literally, it was like a 2 a.m. trade.
0: What the heck was that about?
1: I don't know.
0: In a poll, 23% of people said they would have a positive reaction to being traded to a different company.
1: But it depends on where we're going. That's what I think about with these athletes,
0: I
1: right?
0: Do too.
1: Like, 100%. So I live in L.A., and then you're going to trade me to Phoenix, okay?
0: Okay.
1: That might be cool.
0: Not a big jump. Right.
1: Right? But like...
0: What if you were traded to Detroit from L.A.?
1: Or like now I live in Philadelphia. Like now I'm on the totally opposite side of the country.
0: Right.
1: So, okay. You know, I work for the city.
0: Mm-hmm.
1: So what city are you trading me to?
0: Right.
1: Am I going to Atlanta? I don't know if I could handle that. They're huge. Right?
0: Right.
1: And totally different. It's funny to think of it as like a regular person.
0: Yeah, I know. And when somebody gets traded, I think, wow, they were in Miami and now they're in San Francisco.
1: Yeah.
0: I mean, you got the ocean, but it's a whole different kind of vibe.
1: Seattle to Milwaukee. Like what?
0: Yeah. Denver to New York.
1: Yeah.
0: Hmm. Where did Trevor Story end up getting traded to? I can't remember. That was several years ago. But just, yeah, I think about that 100%. When an athlete gets traded, it's
1: totally
0: like,
1: crazy.
0: And if he has a family?
1: That's exactly.
0: Are they going to like the schools in
1: St. Louis? Yeah, when are they going to go and when do they meet them? And
0: right.
1: It's really wild to think about.
0: I don't know. Yeah. So, yeah.
1: So, you're getting traded to another radio station.
0: Okay.
1: Only if we're going to Nashville, right?
0: Nashville would be good.
1: Yeah, but where else do you want to live?
0: Yeah, see, that's the thing.
1: Like, okay, so you get traded to L.A. That's cool, but I don't want to deal with that traffic.
0: Right. It'd have to be like Manhattan Beach or
1: yes.
0: Hermosa Beach, something
1: yes.
0: like that.
1: I need to be in like a suburb.
0: Right. I don't want to go through the smog and the traffic.
1: I need to be in the burbs.
0: There you go. Exactly. I want to be able to see the ocean.
1: Yes, please.
0: Out my living room window.
1: Uh-huh.
0: That would be
1: I'll
0: okay.
1: accept that trade. That's fine.
0: Absolutely.

0: 107.5, Kix Country, putting your hands up with Jelly Roll. Good morning. It's 19 after 7 o'clock. Dave and Haley Sue on the radio. It is Friday.
1: Good morning.
0: All right. Now, being a government employee.
1: Yep.
0: Do you have Teams meetings or what?
1: Yep.
0: What,
1: Teams what, or Zoom.
0: Zoom.
1: Mm-hmm.
0: And so has anyone ever zoomed in on a meeting and you're going, what are they wearing? What's going on in the background there?
1: Yeah, a couple times.
0: Oh, yeah?
1: A couple times.
0: Oh, no. Don't stand up. You didn't put your pants on this morning.
1: It happened at a planning and zoning meeting one time.
0: Really?
1: Someone was on Zoom.
0: Yeah.
1: Oh, Dave.
0: Without mentioning any names, what happened?
1: Okay, so they took their laptop.
0: Uh-huh.
1: They're on Zoom. They got their camera on. They set the laptop down. And they're going to go to the bathroom.
0: Oh.
1: Uh-huh. I watched it.
0: In the... The laptop was in the bathroom?
1: So, yep. So we're on the plan. I'm in council chambers at planning and zoning. And then this person has their laptop. They're on Zoom. They got their camera on. Also, you can turn your camera off.
0: Yes. You slide that little thing across or you can...
1: Or you just push the little button and then... They took the laptop, set it down.
0: And you
1: Now I'm going to go to the bathroom.
0: Was this a male or a female?

0: We could come to your house for salsa.
1: I mean, you really could. But I have plenty of tomatoes. I got a lot of calabacitas, a lot of squash.
0: Oh, my gosh.
1: Chives. My strawberries are not doing so hot.
0: No?
1: No.
0: Okay.
1: I think it's just been too hot.
0: Oh, probably so.
1: They're not doing so hot because it's been so hot.
0: I got you. All right. There you go. So, good morning. We're having fun this morning on The Morning Show. Saturday night, it's time to award the 2026 Pueblo Cup at Honor Speedway. 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

0: it.
1: I knew it. I knew you. Kix Country, 107.5, Taylor Swift, back on country radio. That's pretty cool.
2: Did you think you'd be saying that?
1: I kind of didn't.
2: I didn't.
1: Yeah. I know
2: there. I mean, I feel like once she made that pop jump, it was like, no way she's coming back, right?
1: Right. Well, before Kix, I would listen around and I was wondering why the country stations were playing We're Never Ever Getting Back Together.
2: Oh, yeah.
1: Because there's nothing, absolutely nothing country about it.
2: No.
1: And 2 years later, nobody's playing it on country radio.
2: So I know.
1: Just kind of weird. But there you go.
2: They were just trying to be popular.
1: But I think this one will be a long, long-lasting song for her because it's kind of cool.
2: Well, and then it's got the Toy Story.
1: Right. Right.
2: Tie and everything. So, it makes sense.
1: And I've not seen number five yet.
2: I haven't seen number five yet.
1: You've seen the other four?
2: I have. Yeah.
1: Okay.
2: I love Toy Story.
1: I do, too. Number one's the best. Number three's second. Number two's third. And number fourth is way down the list for me.
2: Number four was like, okay.
1: I was not a fan of number four.
2: And I'm hoping that, I've heard that five is much better than four.
1: I hope so.
2: Which, I mean, that'd in my good. Opinion was not that hard because four was not that good.
1: Right. I think it was a bunch of people sitting around drinking saying, I bet we can make a Toy Story version based on a spork. And they did.
2: Yeah.
1: And not so good.
2: It wasn't that good.
1: They could have ended at three. Three was smiley
2: and warm and fuzzy. Three. Yeah. I know.
1: Yeah. All right. Hey, we've got not headline news. Are you ready for this?
2: I'm ready.
3: This is not headline news. Scientists detected sugar deep in outer space, especially around the Milky Way. Brian Austin Green says his marriage to Megan Fox was based on physical attraction and the fact that she had a consistent income. Hotel Transylvania 5 is in the works. It's either that or Adam Sandler straight up Venmo's money to his friends. Paris Jackson's new album is called Happiest Day of My Life. It's about discovering the benefits of nepotism. This is not headline news with Dave Moore and friends on Kix Country 107.5.
2: And now we know why those are not the headlines.
1: Right. Oh, my gosh.
2: Sugar by the Milky Way, though, Dave.
1: I love it.
2: How about that?
1: I love it.

0: 107.5 Kicks Country, Rolling Country's best. Hey, what's up? 8:35. Ah, good looking day. Warming up to 75 now. 100 later.
1: I'm not ready for 100 again.
0: If you've got plans outside for the weekend, I would suggest dressing very cool.
1: Uh-huh.
0: Lots of loose fitting stuff.
1: Maybe some flip-flops. And some sunscreen.
0: Even if you're going to a wedding, flip-flops, right?
1: I mean, why not?
0: Sure. After

0: 107.5 Kix Country, bar none, Jordan Davis. Good morning. It's Dave Moore, Haley Sue Robinson on the radio. Well, we had a football game last night. It was the Hall of Fame game.
1: That's crazy.
0: For the six inductees into the NFL, the National Football League Hall of Fame.
1: Mm-hmm.
0: That's pretty cool. And which means...
1: Football season's right around the corner.
0: Football season's right around the corner. Like 30 days, the first Wednesday in September.
1: I'm ready.
0: Are you ready?
1: I'm ready. I love football season, Dave.
0: I do too. That's like...
1: I can't wait.
0: It's the best.
2: Are you ready for some football?
0: Oh, yeah.
1: I am.
0: Yeah.
1: I sure am.
0: Right. Okay. That's good. Now we got the World Cup. It's in the rearview mirror.
1: That was fun to watch.
0: Yeah.
1: And I'm not a huge soccer fan. I'm not like a soccer all the time person.
0: Right. Me too.
1: But I always watch the Olympics and I always watch the World Cup.
0: Okay. I watched a little bit of the World Cup and it's like, okay. Yeah. And boy, the championship game was quite a game.
1: Mm-hmm.
0: That was a good one.
1: It was fun.
0: Yeah. And so baseball, yeah. Rockies, of course, way back.
1: Yeah.
0: Not a chance, but
1: yeah.
0: Maybe next year.
1: I don't know.
0: That's what I've been saying about my fantasy baseball team. First time I've done fantasy baseball in like 20 years. And
1: you said you're like, what, fifth or sixth?
0: Yeah, and there's only eight teams in the league. So.
1: All right, well, you're not last, so that's good.
0: This is true. I'm not last. Give me a few more weeks. I might be there.
1: You got to hope for something, right?
0: Right, exactly. Had lots of injuries, yeah.
1: Of course. She's more than

0: Kicks Country, 107.5 Rolling Country's Best. That's John Morgan, kid myself. 10 away from 9 o'clock, winding things up for the Kicks Morning Show. Thanks for being on the show with me. Always great to have Haley Sue Robinson on the radio.
1: Thanks for having me, Dave.
0: Absolutely.
1: Yeah, it was a good time.
0: You got a great voice. You're so much fun.
1: I appreciate it.
0: That's right. And I won't say you got to go rap with the mayor, but that's a line from Ghostbusters.
1: I know. You can't help it.
0: I can't help myself.
1: You can't help it. It's okay.
0: Well, you're doing a great job at the city. And
1: I appreciate it.
0: You know, I was telling somebody the other day, they were complaining about potholes.
1: That's okay. Well, I complain about potholes, too.
0: It's going to get fixed. And then they're complaining. There's all this construction right here with all these cones. They're fixing the potholes you were complaining about last week.
1: Uh-huh.
0: Give them a break.
1: Okay, but have you driven down 6th Street?
0: I have.
1: It's pretty nice.
0: Yeah, very nice.
1: And hopefully we're going to pave Court Street
0: soon.
1: So, you know, we're all making some progress.
0: Yeah.
1: Okay, but with the potholes, this is what I always tell people. Just call Public Works.
0: Oh, yeah.
1: A lot of times people are like, how come nobody has come and fixed these potholes? We don't know about them.
0: Right.
1: You just got to call us.
0: You can't drive on every street every day.
1: You cannot drive on every street every day. So tell us about your pothole. We'll come fix it.
0: Okay. There you go.
1: About that?
0: That's simple. You heard it right here from Haley. Hey, thanks for being on the show. And you're going to come back next month, right?
1: I am.
0: All right. Very cool.
1: Thanks for having me, Dave.
0: You bet. Thanks for being here.
1: Have a great weekend.
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6: Your Kicks Country weather, we're still getting some of that smoke moving in from those forest fires. It will be sunny today and pretty hazy. Our afternoon high about 100. Overnight, clear skies and low 60.

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5: Your Kicks Country weather, we're still getting some of that smoke moving in from those forest fires. It will be sunny today and pretty hazy, our afternoon high about 100. Overnight, clear skies and low 60s. And then for Saturday, the temperature goes up a little bit. We're expecting 103. Should be sunny through the day. Mid-60s and clear for Saturday night. Even hotter on Sunday. Sunny, and we're at about 105 on the high. This is meteorologist Steve Hamilton for Kicks Country.
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1: Your Kix Country weather, we're still getting some of that smoke moving in from those forest fires. It will be sunny today and pretty hazy, our afternoon high about 100. Overnight, clear skies and low 60s. And then for Saturday, the temperature goes up a little bit. We're expecting 103. Should be sunny through the day. Mid-60s and clear for Saturday night. Even hotter on Sunday. Sunny, and we're at about 105 on the high. This is meteorologist Steve Hamilton for Kix Country.
2: Already hot out there, 95 degrees at the Kix Country studios. 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

0: 107.5 Kix Country, Keith Urban, and who wouldn't want to be me? Hey, it's lunchtime on Kix. This is Dave Moore. We made it to Friday. Congratulations. It's going to be a good weekend, but it's going to be hot. All right, I've got Lunchtime Laughs. Here's Gabriel Iglesias talking about drinking alcohol.
1: Drinking here in town, you got to be careful, though, man, because some people can handle alcohol. You know who you are. Some people can't. You have no clue. Guys, especially, you know how it goes. We get loaded, we turn into one of three people, right? We're either the I love you guy, I hate you guy, or the mirror guy. You know that guy, right? Shh! Hey! Mirror. I know, because that's me. Oh, my God, I can't handle alcohol. People, when they get drunk, they say things they don't mean. And you know when I'm drunk, you hear something like, woo, I'm going running. You better cut me off. Oh, hell yeah, man. And when I drink, I only drink like regular alcohol. I don't do beer. Beer just doesn't know. Beer makes me talk to my body. I don't like that. When I get drunk on beer, I get weird. I'm like, you know.
2: What's the matter? Hey, you said you could hang. Don't talk to me like that.
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1: 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Kix Country weather is quick, concise, and accurate with meteorologist Steve Hamilton.
2: Your Kix Country weather, we're still getting some of that smoke moving in from those forest fires. It will be sunny today and pretty hazy. Our afternoon high about 100. Overnight, clear skies and low 60s. And then for Saturday, the temperature goes up a little bit. We're expecting 103. Should be sunny through the day. Mid-60s and clear for Saturday night. Even hotter on Sunday. Sunny, and we're at about 105 on the high. This is meteorologist Steve Hamilton for Kix Country.
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And I know it starts with hello, and the next thing you know, you try to be nice, and some guy's getting too close, trying to pick you up, trying to get you drunk. And I'm sure one of your friends is about to come over here, 'cause she's supposed to

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2: Your Kix Country weather, we're still getting some of that smoke moving in from those forest fires. It will be sunny today and pretty hazy. Our afternoon high about 100. Overnight, clear skies and low 60s. And then for Saturday, the temperature goes up a little bit. We're expecting 103. Should be sunny through the day. Mid-60s and clear for Saturday night. Even hotter on Sunday. Sunny, and we're at about 105 on the high. This is meteorologist Steve Hamilton for Kix Country.
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4: Here's your weather from Kicks Country. Really hot weekend coming up. It looks like the heat will hang around well into next week with that big high-pressure system parked over our area. Going to 100 this afternoon, sunny, could be a little bit hazy and smoky. For the overnight hours, clear mid-60s, and then about 103 for the afternoon high on Saturday and sunny. Just a few clouds Saturday night, and then near 105 and sunny Sunday. I'm meteorologist Steve Hamilton for Kicks Country.
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6: Here's your weather from Kicks Country. Really hot weekend coming up. It looks like the heat will hang around well into next week with that big high-pressure system parked over our area. Going to 100 this afternoon, sunny, could be a little bit hazy and smoky. For the overnight hours, clear mid-60s, and then about 103 for the afternoon high on Saturday and sunny. Just a few clouds Saturday night, and then near 105 and sunny Sunday. I'm meteorologist Steve Hamilton for Kicks Country.
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5: 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Really hot weekend coming up. It looks like the heat will hang around well into next week with that big high pressure system parked over our area. Going to 100 this afternoon. Sunny, could be a little bit hazy and smoky. For the overnight hours, clear mid-60s, and then about 103 for the afternoon high on Saturday and sunny. Just a few clouds Saturday night, and then near 105 and sunny Sunday. I'm meteorologist Steve Hamilton for Kix Country.
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4: Your weather from Kicks Country. If you're going to be doing a lot of outdoor activities this weekend, remember to stay hydrated. It will be very hot and very dry. For the overnight hours, a little bit of haze and smoke, mid-60s under clear skies, and then 100 to 105 for the afternoon high on Saturday. Should get lots of sunshine, a little smoke possibly hanging around, and then a few clouds on Saturday night, mid-60s, near 105 on Sunday. Will stay sunny. I'm meteorologist Steve Hamilton for Kicks Country.
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